0: Come on, Richard. Open the door. Look, look, Richard. I couldn't even get a job today. I know I need one. I want to go out with Sweet 16.
1: It's 7:30. Hurdy-gurdy in the Crescent City. Right here at Oz Radio with the Ray out there. We'll be around till the 8 no more, which will be, what, 10 o'clock?
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0: It's Straight Up 8, and everything is great. We surely hope it is out there with you, too. This is going out to Emily.
1: Mercy Lou, she can really do the...

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Next one going on. Next one going out to Tom and Jan out there.

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coming! Killerix! Killerix! Killerix! And I'll beat you! And I'll beat you! And I'll beat you! 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Like Peter, kick Mouse's hind legs with a proboscis punch, baby. I'll leave

0: gonna freak out.
1: This one goes out to Brookie Sita, by the way.
0: I'm gonna freak out. If we do it again, I'm gonna freak out.

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Aw,

I used to listen to Christopher Martin. Analyze, try to pick it apart, that's how I get it started. Mind blowing exactly how a beat should sound. Something delicious that I could wrap my teeth around. Would pray to God every time that I dropped the needle down. Couldn't finesse the compression, I blew the speakers out. The future.

Couple of phony friends and trinkets I got stuck for. Too accepting, had to learn the hard way. Now I pull up and shoot behind the circles of the parquet. Security detail, two convertibles on the parkway. 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I'm hot stepping on the record, I got light feet. 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Sell it expensive.

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get down. Baby, you're child breaking the sound. 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

0: Papa Celestine, that's pretty rousing pace the boy set over there.
1: Yes, he really spent something at me that time.
0: What are you going to have to top it, huh?
1: Yeah, war cloud.
0: Oh, yes. War cloud.
1: We don't want no war, no. 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
0: Okay, just the music.
1: And blow it off.
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0: 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The smoke gets in your eyes.
1: Smoke gets in your eyes. Yeah. All right. Once again, you're in tune to WWOZ 90.7 FM here in New Orleans. And my name is Keith, and this is Jazz from Jax right here on the Thursday. And this is the some music from the great Steve Torre. And this tune is entitled Smoke Gets in Your Eye. So let's check it out.

All right. Thank you, Keith Hill, for another great Jazz from Jack's Brewery, coming to you every single Thursday afternoon from 4 until 7 o'clock. It is now 7 o'clock in the evening. I'm your cousin Dimitri with 3 hours of blues, R&B, and New Orleans sounds with you all the way till 10 o'clock. Don't go anywhere. 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